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Because the rhythm of the sound, I believe sound is the first.

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0: Radio Odzew. 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
1: 3 a.m. near the guys have split. This is the time I always get to thinking about being a session man. It's a drag, a real drag. Another hit in the can, but not Broad Sam. 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Man, that sounds good. 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
1: Oh, was it the Bee Gees?
2: Na koniec dwa mniej znane, chociaż świetne zespoły z końcówki lat 80. The Surf Rats i The Go-Cats. 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

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Play the wrong.